0: Thanks for delivering all these books, Lloyd. I thought we'd never get them here in time for today's All-City Pretty Big Read.
1: You mean when everybody reads the same book together? I loved that when I was a kid. Have fun.
0: We will. Oh, this is so exciting.
2: Explore.
3: Yep.
2: What? Trash.
3: What?
2: Books.
3: Books. Trash.
2: Books.
3: Trash.
2: Books.
3: Don't.
2: Books, not
3: nope,
2: trash.
3: Nope.
2: Rescue books.
3: Rescue books.
0: So when kids arrive, tell them to take a book from those stacks.

0: Brothers, gear up! Hey, it's Barb and Izzy! Hi!
1: Mecha Builders, thank goodness you're here! There were stacks of yellow books right here, but now they're gone!
2: Without them, no silly kids can read along in a pretty big raid today.
3: So if we don't find books, kids won't be able to read?
0: Oh, no! You know what this means! Mechas, we have a problem to solve! Planet! Test it!
3: Solve it! Yeah!
0: We've got to find the missing books and bring them back in time for the read-along.
3: Me can help search for books using me, Googly Vision. Car. Car. Giant cookie. Wait.

0: No books anywhere. Where'd they go?
1: Let's split up. We'll meet up at the firehouse.
2: Okay.
0: No book here. Ooh, but me find cookie.
1: Books. We're looking for books. Books. Nekka Elmo can't see with all these big paws in the way.
3: But Nekka Elmo knows how to see over big things.
4: Go, Nekka Jumbo!
0: Books. Where books?
5: Up, up, up, up, stop, stop, stop, stop.
0: Oh, you Mecha Giant.
3: Being big didn't help. Mecha Giant Elmo didn't see the yellow books.
1: Me neither.
0: Oh, well, they weren't in bakery.
3: Yet? Look! Are those yellow books?
0: Look.
1: Oh, they are! Mechas, let's move!
5: Book, book, book, book.
6: Yep, yep, yep, yep, yep, yep, yep, yep, yep, yep.
1: Are they who I think they are?
5: Book,
3: book, book. Oh, it's the Martians!
0: Hey, Mecha Elmo! Cookie Clock's almost gone! You'll shrink back to normal soon!
3: Shh! The Martians will hear you! Whoops!
1: It's okay. We're friendly. See?
3: Hello. Nice to meet you. Elmo is...
0: Time's up!
5: What?
3: The Martians have the books!
0: Martians?
3: Yeah, Cookie! Martians! Come on, let's hurry! Ow!
0: Oh, boy. He wished me had book to read.
1: Oh, now I understand everything.
0: Oh, boy, we almost there. Hello?
1: The Martians explained everything.
5: Yep.
1: They thought the books were put out with the trash, so they took them to rescue them.
5: Not trash.
6: Rescue books.
3: So we can take the books back to the library for the kids to use in the pretty big read?
5: Yep.
6: Read books.
1: I'll go tell Barb the good news. We did it. We found the books.
7: Just in time. The pretty big read starts soon. Can you get all the books here by 12 o'clock?
1: Whoa, that's really soon. We have to move fast. Mechas, all these books have to be at the library at 12 o'clock.
0: We need to hurry.
3: We can all go giant. Oh, Mecha Elmo used up the Mecha Giant power. Whoops.
1: I could fly them if we pack them in boxes.
0: Yeah, well, then we got to get the boxes, then we got to pack the boxes. That's going to take way too long. There got to be another way.
6: Nice catch, Wah.
5: Yep.
3: Wow, the board sent the tape flying all the way from there to here.
1: Hey, we have to move the books all the way from here to the library. I wonder if a lever could help. A lever is a simple machine. When you push down on one side, it lifts up the object on the other side. If we push down extra hard, the lever will lift up what's on the other side and send it flying.
0: What if we set it up here so the books will get launched out that way? Come on, let's test it.

0: This plan worked great.
1: Now, how do we make the books go farther, all the way to the library?
0: Oh, what if me push much harder with me handy hammer hand?

0: We made a simple machine to get the books here fast. It's a lever!
1: Please hurry. The kids are worried they're going to miss the big read. It starts at 12, and it's almost 12.
0: We gotta hurry!
2: It's time! Got to launch now! Now!
0: Go, go, go! Here you go!
3: Books! Books!

0: We did it! Uh-oh. Something wrong.
1: Every kid got a book, except me.
2: Huh.
0: Izzy didn't get book, and there are no books left.
2: Ow.
3: Walk, book, find book.
4: Oh, yep.
5: There's one more book!
0: Good job. Four. Izzy!
5: Here it comes, Izzy!
1: Thank you!
2: Yay!
5: We did it! We solved the problem! We built a lever, launched the books, and returned them to the library just in time for the pretty big read.
6: Okay, everybody! It's time to read!
2: Yeah!
6: Thanks, Mega Builders! You saved the pretty big read!
7: How did you figure it out?
5: First, we planned it. We thought about ways to solve the problem. Then we tested it. We tried different ideas and didn't give up.
0: Then we solved it. We found the solution and saved the day.
6: As a thanks for wanting to return the books, here are your own library cards. Please come back anytime.
3: Ooh, books. Bye-bye.
5: Bye-bye. Someone else needs our help. Time to jet.
8: Everything looks good. Time to deliver the slime. Huh. I wonder where all the slime went. Uh-oh.
0: Pretty Big City is slimy today.
8: And sticky. Mecha Builders, the slime factory is blasting super sticky slime. The only way to stop it is to turn the power off. But no one can reach the switch without getting stuck in super sticky slime. Can you help us, please?
5: Oh, Mecha Giant Elmo could do it.
9: Yeah, great idea.
5: Go, Mecha Giant!
0: Okay, remember the rule. When Cookie Clock gone, you shrink to normal size.
5: Mecha Elmo's got this. This switch is too hard to move.
8: Try the emergency lever.
5: Emergency lever? Oh, wow.
8: You did it! Thank you!
9: Woohoo! The super sticky slime spray stop! Wow, try saying that three times fast.
5: Oh, no! Look! There are people stuck in the slime!
9: This is a problem,

0: Time's up, Mecha Elmo.
1: All right, Mechas, let's move.
2: So carefully. Don't step and slide.
1: Wow, look at all this slime. Okay, Mechas, first we need to rescue our friends.
3: Oh, my.
4: Oh. Hello.
1: Then clean up the slime before anything else gets stuck in it. Just like that.
4: Help, Mecha Builders! My cookie truck is stuck!
0: We going to rescue you, cookies! Mimi and Marwin!
2: Mecha Abby? Mecha Cookie Monster? It would be faster if we split up to unstick everyone.
1: Good thinking. I'll take the pogo stick. Mecha Elmo, you get the shopping carts. And Mecha Cookie Monster, you can help.
0: Please say cookie truck. Please say cookie truck.
1: The cookie truck.
0: Yes!
2: Mechas, we have a problem to solve.
0: Solve it! Yeah. Hang on, cookies! Me coming! Oh, boy.
1: Need a hand?
3: Mecha Abby, I'm so glad you're here. I can't bounce through this slime.
1: Don't worry, Grandma. I'll pull you out. The best way out may be to lift you straight up. Let's test it. Take ya. It worked.
3: Thank you.
0: Yeah. Hey, me got 1 foot free. But 1 foot still stuck. No tip over. Don't tip over.
2: Mecha Elmo can't reach with all this slime. But Mecha Elmo has a tool to help. Grappling hook. Not bad. Hold on. It's in here. There it is. Ta-da! Grappling hook. Wow. Your shopping cart is really stuck. Phew. Pulling didn't work. Mecha Elmo wonders what else he can try.
1: Ooh, maybe I can help. I just lifted Grandma's pogo stick straight up. We can try that again.
4: Whoa!
1: This cart is heavy.
4: Sorry, there was a sale on watermelons.
2: Let's lift it together. Mecha Elmo will help by using his grappling hook like a pulley.
1: Oh, yeah!
4: You Mecha Builders?
1: Anytime, Ori. We got the pogo stick and the shopping cart out of the slime. Let's see if Cookie Monster got the truck out.
0: Me stuck.
1: I'm gonna try lifting you out.
2: Yeah, lifting has been working.
1: Ready?
0: Ready.
1: Here goes.
2: It worked!
0: Me unstuck. Hooray! Now let's lift that cookie truck free!
1: Wait, Mecha Cookie Monster!
0: Oh, yeah, right. Thank you!
1: What if I grab the front of the truck? Elmo, you get the back of the truck with your grappling hook and rope.
0: And me, help pull on rope to give extra lifting power.
2: Grappling hook!
0: Yeah. Working. It. Oh no. Yeah.
2: Hey.
0: Ah.
2: Phew. Thank you.
0: You welcome.
1: Sorry about your bumper, Marwin.
5: That's okay. It was a good try.
0: But it didn't work. Truck is too heavy.
2: Lifting a truck is even harder than pushing that switch to turn off the slime at the factory.
0: Yeah, that was hard, too, until you used something to help. What was that?
2: You mean a lever?

0: tool for lifting heavy things. Check it out! A lever is a simple machine that can help us lift things.
1: Let's do it! Oh, it's so hard to think because of that delicious cookie smell.
2: Since I was stuck, I made a batch of fresh cookies. Want any?
1: Yes!
0: Thank you, but first we're looking for a lever to help us lift the truck. Like that!
2: My spatula? It's great for lifting, especially when a cookie gets a little stuck.
3: Good thinking, but we need a really big spatula to lift the truck.
0: A steel beam! That's it! What if we make a great big lever, just like the spatula, out of a steel beam?
3: Let's try it. Can the Mechas borrow Marwin's spatula to use as a model, please?
2: Sure.
3: Thank you.
1: This steel beam will be perfect to make a lever.
4: Hey, Mecha Builders, take what you need.
1: Oh, thank you, Billy. Okay, Mecha Elmo, hold spatula up so we can see. Me do this with me. Handy hammer hand. Hi-ya-ha! Now to flatten it. 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Done. Oh, they look the same. Let's test it. Hey, Marwin, we're here to save you.
0: If we can move this side of the lever down, the other side will lift the truck.
1: So let's try.
0: 1, 2, 3, go!
3: Look, the truck is lifting up. The lever is working.
0: We just need a little more force to lift the truck.
1: Some days it really pays to have a handy hammer hand. Step aside, please. Cowabunga!
5: Yahoo!
3: Yahoo!
2: How about a fresh thank you cookie?
1: Cookies!
0: Not yet!
1: Not yet? But we freed Pogo Stick and grocery cart and cookie drug. We solved problem.
3: The problem isn't solved yet. The Mechas still need to clean up the slime.
1: All right, but let's do it before thank you cookies get cold.
0: Okay, Mechas, let's clean up the slime.
2: Yeah. Thank you, Mecha Builders.
3: Well, that's the last of it.
0: We did it! We solved the problem. We designed a lever to lift the heavy truck, and we cleaned up the sticky slime.
2: You sure did. How did you know what to do?
0: First, we planned it. We thought about ways to solve the problem.
3: Then we tested it. We tried different ideas and didn't give up.
1: Then we solved it. We found a solution and saved the day.
3: Someone else needs our help.
2: Don't forget these
1: cookies!
3: Time to roll!

0: J Sound, written by Book H. 'What does he want? He wants jam.
1: What does he want? He wants jam.
0: What does he want? He wants jelly beans.
1: What does he want? He wants jelly beans.
0: What does he want? He wants juice.
1: What does he want? He wants juice.
0: What does she want? She wants a jacket.
1: What does she want? She wants a jacket.
0: What does she want? She wants jeans.
1: What does she want? She wants jeans.
0: What does she want? She wants a jump rope.
1: What does she want? She wants a jump rope. Phonics words.
0: Jam, jelly beans, juice, jacket, jeans, jump rope.
1: Jam, jelly beans, juice, jacket, jeans, jump rope.
2: Let's read it again.
0: What does he want? He wants jam. What does he want? He wants jelly beans. What does he want? He wants juice. What does she want? She wants a jacket.

0: What does she want? She wants jeans. What does she want? She wants a jump rope.
1: I hope you had a great time with me. Let's get together again next time.

Show me the color. Hi, everyone. Today, I want to play with flower paste. We can learn the seasons. Are you ready? It has pink. Pink. I will draw springtime. Spring is warm. Spring. Spring. This is light green. Light green. I will draw summertime. Summer is my favorite season. Summer. Summer. It has brown. Brown. I can draw the fall season. In the fall, the leaves are colorful. Fall. Fall. I want to make sky blue. Blue, white, mix. This is sky blue. Sky blue. It is winter. Winter. Winter. What is this season? Great job! This is spring. Spring. Spring.

0: color is it? That's right. This is brown. Brown. Brown. I want to make the sky blue. What color should I mix? Great job! Blue and white. Blue and white. Time's up! The next topic will be
1: Christmas!

are, my sweet little baby doll. What is it that you're hiding from Mommy, dear? Rosie, dear, that is not for babies. Shame on you, Rosie. Babies need pacifiers, and all these things are for mommies. You better behave. Stop, or I'll have to catch you. Aha! That's where you were hiding. You're the baby and the pacifier is yours. And I'm the mommy, so I get to take the lipstick. Hey, Bear, help us resolve this. I should be the mommy and she should be the baby. Oh, I get it. We're going to draw lots. I get to go first, so we can play fair. 1, 2, 3, and 4. I am choosing Bear's paw. What will happen now? Will Rosie be the mommy? All right, so be it. I'll be the baby then. Wow!

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Look, just look at her.

0: little brother George. This is Mummy Pig. And this is Daddy Pig. Peppa Pig. Jumping stick.
1: Today it is raining at Peppa and George's house.
2: Package for you, Daddy Pig.
3: Ah, thank you, Mr. Zebra.
4: What have you bought off the internet this time, Daddy Pig?
3: I don't know. It could be a...
0: What's that?
4: It's a jumping stick.
3: Yes, I thought it might be fun.
4: Oh, you've got a lot of fun things already in the cupboard, Daddy Pig.
3: But this was the best kind of fun when I was a little piggy. I remember bouncing around for hours on one of these.
0: How does it work?
3: I'll show you.
4: I think jumping sticks are an outside toy, Daddy Pig.
3: Don't worry, Mummy Pig. I'm a bit of an expert at this. See? Oops!
4: Daddy Pig!
3: Perhaps the jumping stick is an outside toy. Once you find your balance, it's the most fun thing in the world. You see? Easy as pie. Not quite as much fun as I remembered.
4: Oh, poor Daddy Pig. Are you all right?
3: I'm fine. But I think there's something wrong with this jumping stick.
4: No, I think it's working fine.
0: Can I have a go, Mummy?
4: OK, but maybe you should wear your cycle helmet too.
0: Ah! It's impossible!
3: The ground is too soft.
4: No, the ground is fine.
1: George wants a go on the jumping stick.
4: I think you're too little, George. But you can try if you wear a helmet.
3: Here, let me help you.
0: Oh, yes, George. You are too little for jumping sticks.
4: Oh, I think jumping sticks are for big boys and girls.
0: Like me. I'm a big girl.
4: Well, Peppa, I...
0: Mummy, Daddy, George, you can go now. I am going to learn the jumping stick.
4: OK, but just be careful.
1: Pedro Pony, Danny Dog and Susie Sheep are here.
5: Hello, Peppa. What's that?
0: It's called a jumping stick.
6: Ooh!
7: What do you do with it?
0: You stand on it and jump.
7: Why?
0: Because my daddy said it was fun.
5: Go on, then.
0: It is very hard to do it. You need to practice a lot.
5: Show us, Peppa. Let's count the bounces.
0: One.
7: It doesn't look that much fun.
0: It gets more fun if you do more bounces.
5: Can I have a go?
0: Yes.
6: One, two.
0: My turn.
6: One, two.
0: Pedro, do you want to go?
7: No, thank you. I can bounce on my super space hopper. It's the same as your jumping stick, really.
5: But you stand up on that.
7: Yes, but they are both good at bouncing.
5: Have another go, Peppa.
0: OK.
4: Peppa, are you all right?
0: Yes, Mummy. But maybe I'm not big enough for the jumping stick yet.
4: At least you gave it a try.
3: Shall I put it in the cupboard now?
4: No. I want another go, please.
3: Don't be sad, Peppa. The jumping stick is not easy.
0: I'm not sad, Daddy, because I know a really fun way of jumping. And you don't need to practice it. Whee! Jumping up and down in muddy puddles.
1: The jumping stick is fun for big boys and girls, but muddy puddle jumping is fun for everyone.

0: So Hansel and Gretel returned home and lived happily ever after. Wow, that was a wild ride.
1: Yeah. Are fairy tales true or not true?
0: Well, what do you mean by true?
1: I mean, did they happen for real life?
0: Well, no.
1: Phew.
0: But they've got true things in them.
1: Like what?
0: Like, you know, it's not good to be greedy and stuff. And if you're brave and honest, things will work out.
1: Well, yeah.
0: Hey, you want to hear a fairy tale that is true?
2: Yes, please.
0: It's about a mean brother who ends up good, and it's got a curse in it, and even a princess.
1: Wow.
2: And it happened for real life?
0: Yep. You know how I know?
2: How?
0: Because it happened to me.
3: Ooh. This episode of Bluey is called Fairy Tale.
0: This story set a long, long time ago in a place called the 80s. That's me when I was 10 years old, on holiday with your Uncle Rad and Uncle Stripe.
2: Hang on, where's your helmet?
0: This was the 80s, man. There were no helmets. It was a wild place. Trampolines had no nets. Your mum wrote your name on everything. BMX seats were high. Music was on cassettes. And skids were big.
4: Oh, good skid, Rad. You can't skid, Stripe.
1: Yes, I can.
4: No, you can't. And Mum wants you.
1: Huh?
4: Made you look, you dirty chook. Ha ha! Suffer!
2: You're teasing Stripe.
0: Afraid so.
1: But that's mean.
0: I told you. This fairy tale's about a mean brother. Me. But don't worry. I was about to learn my lesson.
5: Bandit, stop teasing Stripe.
4: Make me. Hey, Stripe, your wheels are turning.
1: Huh?
4: Ah! Ha-ha! Made you look, you naughty chook.
5: Jinx.
1: Huh? What's jinx?
0: Okay. In the 80s, if two people said the exact same word at the exact same time, like...
6: Shrek!
0: One of you would yell out, Jinx!
5: Jinx!
0: Which meant you had 10 seconds to touch them.
5: One, two, three, four, five, six, seven, eight!
0: If you didn't touch them in that 10 seconds...
5: Ten!
0: They'd say...
5: Skint!
0: And then you could never speak again.
1: What?
2: You can never speak forever and ever.
0: Nope, you were cursed.
1: Wow.
0: The only thing that could break the curse was if someone said your name.
1: Do you want me to say your name? Okay. Bandidums.
2: Can't you just say your own name?
0: Nope, you're not allowed to speak.
2: What happens if you do speak?
0: Oh, well, look, I shouldn't tell you, but I didn't leave it.
1: What? That's terrible.
0: I told you, the 80s was a wild place. Anyway, being cursed was not a lot of fun when you're on holiday.
7: Kids, do you want your fish battered or crumbed?
8: Battered.
1: Battered.
7: What about you? Come on, speak up.
5: He wants crumbed.
7: Okay.
1: He loves crumbed. Don't you, ban dishwasher?
0: Ha! Ugh, I hated crumbed.
7: Who ate all the mini cereals?
9: He did.
7: Right, you, get over here.
1: Jake.
2: Was a bit mean.
0: Yeah, it was the 80s. Mums were allowed to be mean. And dads weren't much help either.
1: Let's see who can shout the loudest.
5: Okay.
9: Ah!
0: Kids, keep it down.
10: What do you want, Stripe? Brad, Gerald, whatever your name is. What are you on about? What's he on about?
1: Brad jinxed him. He can't talk until someone says his name.
10: Right, so you want me to say your name so you can talk again? Well, you're dreaming, mate. You know what I call this? I call it a good start. How do I jinx it so none of you can talk?
9: Dad!
10: Is it like this?
0: Woo! I was never going to talk again. No one was going to say my name.

0: I'm not going to say your name. I think this will do you some good. All holiday you've been mean to your little brother.
1: You can't tic-tac, Stripe.
2: It's my turn now.
1: No, it isn't. Nice stack.
0: This is a chance for you to have a good think about it.
3: Nana was right. Not about a perm, but about me. I hadn't been a very good brother to Stripe. I deserve to be cursed.
2: So, when did the curse get broken?
3: The very next morning, actually. I was on my way to the shower block to clean my teeth.
2: By yourself?
4: It was the 80s.
1: Mom! Ow!
3: Stripe had taken a shortcut to the toilets and got stuck in the prickles.
1: Help!
2: So you could tell him you won't help him unless he says your name.
4: Oh, yeah.
3: You're right. I could have done that.
2: So did you?
3: No, I just helped him.
2: Thanks, Ben. Dina.
1: Haha.
2: What? You helped him and even then he didn't say your name?
3: That's brothers, kid. To tell you the truth, I was proud of him.
2: But then who broke the curse?
3: Well, remember I said this fairy tale has a princess?
5: Found it here. Is this your hat?
2: Is that Mum?
3: That's Mum.
2: What?
6: Don't listen to him, it wasn't me.
3: Don't listen to her, it was.
6: Well, look, it might have been. We did used to go on holidays to that caravan park.
3: Case closed.
6: But I've got no memory of that happening.
3: Oh, it's like a dagger in my heart.
2: How did she know your name?
3: It was written on my hat.
2: Wow.
6: Either way, it's a good story.
2: But is it true or not true? I need to know.
3: Well, I guess you have to decide. Do you believe in fairy tales?
2: Here you go.
6: Thanks.
2: See you later.
5: Yeah. See you later.

0: Presenting the six-step plan for exploring numbers and figuring them out.
1: Step one, tens and ones.
2: Figure it out for yourself. This is where you sign up. Figure it out for yourself. Where do you fit in this lineup? How many tens and how many ones can you count to?
1: Three tens and one.
3: Three tens and two.
2: That's how you find out what you amount to.
1: 31.
3: 32.
2: Then you get to figure it out. That's what this is all about.
4: Step 2. Rectangles.

0: look inside.
1: Figure it out for yourself. What are you afraid of? Figure it out for yourself. Show all of us what you're made of. How many teams and how many parts are you hiding? What do you look like when you're dividing?
2: Bonds, number of bonds.
0: Teams, lots of teams.
1: Then you get to figure it out. That's what this is all about.
3: Step four, play with patterns.
1: Figure it out for yourself.

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1: Arrow, butterfly, whatever this is.
2: Funny cross, square with four holes. 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And still two steps to go.
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0: 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Yeah. And you have the best handwriting.
1: Handwriting?
2: 이건 또 무슨 말이지? 핸드는 손인데.
0: 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Let's ask Misora.
3: Hi, I'm Misorang.
0: And I'm here to help.
3: 안녕하세요. 네, 오늘은 우리가 너는 손글씨가 최고야. 이걸 영어로 말해볼게요.
0: So we are going to say that in English. We're going to learn how to say that in English. But to do that, we need to see what's inside our magic box. So let me grab it.
3: 짠!
0: Let's open it up and... See what's inside? This is the first card. Okay, very short. B-E-S-T. B-E-S-T. Best. Best. Okay, I'll put best back in the box and grab the second card. Ta-da! Okay, the second card. Very long. The first one. The first line. Let's spell it out. H-A-N-D. And keep continuing on. W-R-I-T-I-N-G. It's really long, isn't it? Let's do it one more time. H-A-N-D. W-R-I-T-I-N-G. Handwriting. 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Okay, I'll put handwriting back in the box. So handwriting, oh, and the other word, what do they mean? Well, let's find out. All right, here is your magic word number one. Best. B-E-S-T. 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
3: 쉬다.
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3: 시험.
0: 테스트. 그거가 test이고요. And finally, west. 우리 동서남북 할 때 서쪽이 west. 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Best, rest, test, and west. 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
3: 제일 좋은.
0: Let's sing it. Best, 제일 좋은. Best, 제일 좋은. Best, 제일 좋은. Best sounds like rest. Best sounds like test. Best sounds like west. Rest, test, west, and best. Best,
3: 제일 좋은.
0: How was it? Was it easy? Let's do it one more time. Best, 제일 좋은.
3: Best, 제일 좋은.
0: Best, 제일 좋은. Best sounds like rest. Best sounds like test. Best sounds like west. Rest, test, west, and best. Best,
3: 제일 좋은.
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3: 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All right, let's move along and make some sentences using these two words. Handwriting. You. Thanks. Have. Smile. Have. You. Best. The. Best. And. The. Shuffle it up. Abracadabra. Done. 두 문장이 나왔습니다. You have the best handwriting. Thanks. And you have the best smile. You have the best handwriting. Thanks. And you have the best smile. Let's have a look at these sentences one by one. Here's your magic sentence number one. You have the best handwriting. You have, 너는 갖고 있어, the best, 제일 좋은 최고의 손글씨. 그러니까 친구가 이제 글을 정말 예쁘게, 멋지게 잘 쓰나 봐요. 필체가 예뻐서. 그럴 때 you have the best handwriting. 야, 너 필체 아주 좋아, 멋져, 최고야. 이런 말이죠. 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You have the best handwriting. Thanks. And you have the best smile. Alright, let's go ahead and make some more sentences using this pattern. You have the best handwriting. 고마워. 그리고 너는 엄청 깔깔깔 웃고 있는 것 같아요. 그러니까 친구의 웃음소리가 정말 듣기 좋다고 해볼게요. 아니면 뭐 너무 웃겨서 좋을 수도 있죠. 그런데 어쨌든 친구의 웃는 웃음소리가 최고야 라고 할 때 Thanks. And you have the best laugh. Laugh. And you have the best laugh. You have the best handwriting. Thanks. 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Laugh는 웃음소리. 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Voice. 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And you have the 최고 best voice. Thanks. And you have the best voice. Thanks. And you have the best voice. What is this? You have the best handwriting. 그런데 오.

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Thanks. And you have the best style. Thanks. And you have the best style. All right. Let's move along and see the alternatives. You have the best handwriting. 대신에 you can say this. Your handwriting is

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0: They mean the same thing. Thanks. And you have the best smile. Thanks. And your smile is the best. All right, let's move along now and sing today's song.

0: 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You have the best handwriting. You have the best handwriting. Well done. Shall we speed it up a little bit now? 1, 2, 3, 4. You have the best handwriting. You have the best handwriting. You have the best handwriting. Let's do it one final time, really, really fast. You have the best handwriting. You have the best handwriting. You have the best handwriting. Well done, guys. You have the best handwriting. All right, let's move along and play some games now. Let's guess today's magic words. Question 1. 제일 좋은을 영어로 뭐라고 할까요? How would you say this in English? Very short, just 4 letters long. The word sounds like rest, test, and west. It begins with the letter V.
1: 제일 좋은 영어로는
0: V-E-S-T, best, best. Your handwriting is the best. You have the best handwriting, and so on. And the second one, 손글씨 필체를 영어로 뭐라고 할까요? It was a really long word. Do you remember? Let's count the spaces. 1, 2, 3, 4, 5, 6, 7, 8, 9, 10, 11 letters in this word. And it sounded like writing, fighting, and exciting. The first letter was H. Do you remember?
1: 필체 손글씨 in English was?
0: Handwriting. Handwriting. You have the best handwriting. And so on. Let's fill in the blank now.
1: 넌 손글씨가 최고야.
0: You have the best 손글씨. You have the best handwriting. You have the best handwriting. And the second question.
1: 고마워. 그리고 너는 미소가 최고야.
0: Thanks. And you have the
1: 최고의 제일 좋은
0: smile. 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And you have the best smile. Thanks. And you have the best smile.
2: 네, 우리가 요즘 계속해서 친구를 칭찬하는 표현들을 배우고 있는데 이번에는 손글씨가 최고야! 이런 식으로 해서 You have the best handwriting! 배웠습니다.
0: Let's go back to the top and finish our dialogue using this sentence. That's a nice pencil. Thanks! You wanna try it? Yeah! And you have the best handwriting. Thanks! And you have the best smile. You have the best handwriting, you have the best smile, and so on. Did you guys have fun with me today? I hope so. If you did, please join me again next time. 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

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You do? 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See? 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Really? Mmm. 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
1: We're cake bakers. Wanna help make a big, huge cake?
4: Yes!
1: We can make the batter right here, in our cake-making kitchen.
0: Look!
5: Everyone, wash their paws.
0: Okay, ready to touch the ingredients.
5: Measuring cups for everyone.
1: A cup of milk.
5: A cup of flour.
0: A cup of cinnamon.
5: Teeps!
1: And now, we get to stir.
0: Oh, I forgot the chocolate chips.
5: And the sprinkles.
0: And the fish flakes.
1: Bitsy, do you want to turn?
5: Teeps!
0: Bitsy!
1: Cake bakers, binoculars on. Do you see Bitsy anywhere? There!
0: Bitsy, you're not a cake ingredient.
1: Perfect. And now for the cake pan. Oh, we need a cake pan. Too small. Still too small. We need a big, huge pan for our big, huge cake.
5: Ooh, I know. Be right back.
0: Introducing a big, huge cake pan!
5: Also known as a toboggan.
1: This is perfect.
5: Teep, teep.

0: It's great, Bitsy. Keep it. Maybe it'll fit sideways.
1: Whoa! No!
2: Whoopsie Daisy!
1: Do we need a smaller cake?
0: Nope. We need a bigger oven. And I have a really big oven at my house. Come on!

0: outdoor oven.
1: It's gonna be cake time soon.
0: Teep! Whoops! It came out the other side. Maybe it's still too big.
2: Try pushing it from your side. We have to make it fit.
0: You got it. Runaway cake!
3: It's gonna be a smash cake!
0: Gotcha! Yay, Dylan!
4: You did it!
0: Does this cake even want to be baked?
3: What kind of cake doesn't want to go in a hot oven?
2: A cake that doesn't want to be hot? It's a cake that wants to be cold!
5: Ice cream cake!
2: We just need to add some ice cream. What flavor?
0: Tippy!
3: Chocolate!
2: Mint! How about mint chocolate cherry swirl? There's some right here.
0: Yes!
3: But what are we going to use to squirt the ice cream over the cake like...
2: You can use anything.
0: Anything. Anything.
3: Anything!
0: It works! Let's decorate it.

0: Now we just have to make it really cold to freeze the ice cream cake.
1: Yeah, like cold.
2: Ooh, I know. I'm a cold wind.
0: Whoosh! It's so cold. It's starting to snow.
1: It's frozen?
3: Chippy! That means it's cake time!
2: Big, huge cake time!
1: Forks for everyone!
0: We did it! We made a big, huge cake!
2: Yeah!
0: Who wants a ride?

0: dear friends, welcome to Fun Reading. Yahoo! I'm so excited to see you here. Let's read together and have some fun. Are you ready for today's book? Yes? Alrighty then, let's do it!
1: Hi kids, how are ya? The title of our first story is My Dog Dexter. Dexter likes to play.

0: He likes to run around everywhere. He likes to run down the hill. He likes to eat everything. He likes to run in the house. He likes to do everything. Phew! He is a busy dog. Now let's look at some words from the story. Chase. Chase. Dexter likes to chase other animals. Fall. Fall.
1: Oh no! He is going to fall in the water.
0: Dirty. Dirty.
1: Don't eat that. It's dirty.
0: Desk. Desk.
2: Dexter is hiding under the desk.
0: All right. Shall we find out more about Dexter the busy dog?
3: Okay, guys. Should we get started? Let's go!
4: My Dog Dexter. Illustrated by Brian Fitzgerald. This is my dog, Dexter. Dexter likes to sit by the door. Don't sit by the door. People need to open it. Dexter likes to run down the hill. Don't run down the hill. You will fall over. Dexter likes to chase ducks. Don't chase those ducks. You will fall into the water. Dexter likes to eat everything. Don't eat that! It is dirty! Dexter likes to run in the house. Don't run in the house! You will step on my sister's dress. Dexter likes to drink water and sleep under the desk. Don't sleep under the desk. Go to your bed. Good boy, Dexter. Good night. 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Drink. Ducks. Key sentences. Dexter likes to. Don't.
5: Let's read it again.
4: My Dog Dexter. Illustrated by Brian Fitzgerald. This is my dog, Dexter. Dexter likes to sit by the door. Don't sit by the door. People need to open it. Dexter likes to run down the hill. Don't run.

0: Run down the hill, you will fall over. 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Don't chase those ducks. You will fall into the water. Dexter likes to eat everything. Don't eat that. It is dirty. Dexter likes to run in the house. Don't run in the house. You will step on my sister's dress. Dexter likes to drink water and sleep under the desk. Don't sleep under the desk. Go to your bed. Good boy, Dexter. 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Ducks. Key sentences. Dexter likes to. Don't.
1: So much fun! How about you?
2: Me too! I'm having a great time!
1: Should we read some sentences from the book together?
2: Cool! That's a great idea!
0: Into the water. You will fall into the water. You will fall into the water. Don't run in the house. Don't run in the house. Don't run in the house.
1: Huh? Huh?

0: It's time to read our book now.
1: Wow, I can't wait. I wonder what we're going to read.
0: I'm sure you'll like it. Let's find out.
2: The title of our next story is Heat and Eat. I smell something yummy in the kitchen. Oh, I think Mom is cooking some food. Yes, she is cooking soup. She is using a gas stove to cook. We can cook our food in many ways. We can use fire. We can use an oven or stove. And we can use a microwave. All we need is some heat. Okay, let's look at some words and sentences from the story. Rub. Some people rub wood against wood to start a fire. Some people rub wood against wood to start a fire.

0: Stove. 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Today, people often use a stove or oven to cook food. Oven. Oven. The food in an oven is surrounded with heat. The food in an oven is surrounded with heat. Microwave. Microwave. A microwave oven sends waves into the food. A microwave oven sends waves into the food. All right, let's see how we can cook our food by using heat.
1: Are you ready to dive into the book? Let's do it!
2: Heat and eat. Rub your hands together fast. Can you feel the heat? Where did it come from? The heat from rubbing things together is called friction. When a match slides across a rough strip, friction lights the match. Some people rub wood against wood to start a fire. People use fire to keep warm, make light, and cook food. Today, people often use a stove or oven to cook food. Electric stoves and ovens have metal parts called elements that get hot. The food in an oven is surrounded with heat. The outside of the food gets hot first. The heat slowly moves through the food and cooks it. A microwave works differently. It does not have flames or red hot metal elements. It uses friction to produce heat inside food. A microwave oven sends waves into the food. Those waves are like cell phone waves. Food has water inside it. Microwaves make that water vibrate and rub together very quickly. That friction heats the food and cooks it. That's how a microwave oven can make a quick and delicious meal. Key vocabulary. Eat. Fire. Hand. Match. Microwave. Key vocabulary. Oven. Stick. Stove. Waves. Wood. Think about it. How do your hands feel when you rub them together quickly? What is friction? Name two ways to heat food. How does friction heat food in a microwave? Have you ever cooked anything? Did you use the stove, the oven, or a microwave?
1: Wow! That was a great story! Let's think about the story! Let's review! If we want to cook some food, all we need

0: some heat. Then we can eat. All right, let's review and have a short quiz. It's time to find the answer. If you rub wood against wood, you can start a fire or stove. If you rub wood against wood, you can start a fire or stove. Yes, a fire. If you rub wood against wood, you can start a fire. A microwave sends water or waves to the food. A microwave sends water or waves to the food. Yes, waves. A microwave sends waves to the food. Excellent work, everyone!
1: I hope you had a great time with me. Let's get together again next time.

0: asking, but what's a toy?
1: Oh, a toy is something you play with, like a blocks or a doll or a teddy bear.
0: Oh, you know people play with me. Does that mean I'm a toy?
1: Oh, definitely. A ball is a toy.
0: Oh, joy, I'm a toy.
1: There's lots of different kinds of toys, so let's find out all.

0: ride in that scooter?
1: Oh, Elmo, I don't ride it now. I rode it when I was a little kid. It was my first scooter.
0: Oh, wow, cool.
1: Yeah, so cool. Check it out. It has its own scooter tutor.
0: Nice.
1: Oh, yeah, oh, yeah. Man, I remember riding around on this baby like it was yesterday. Me and my scooter, zooming around, riding free as the wind. You do?
0: Oh, yeah. Oh, come on, Chris. Please, can you teach Elmo how to ride? Please, please, please.
1: I'd love to, but first, you're going to need a helmet to protect your head. And you're going to need some pads to protect your...
0: Ta-da! Huh? Huh?
1: Elbows and knees.
0: Uh-huh. Elbows and knees.
1: Hey, you really do want to ride, don't you?
0: Oh, yes, please, Chris. Come on, let Elmo ride.
1: Okay, Elmo. Okay, I want you to listen to me very carefully, okay? I want you to put both hands on the handlebars... And one foot on the scooter, okay?
0: Okay. Both hands on the handlebars and one foot on the scooter. Now what?
1: Now you use the other foot to push.
0: Uh-huh.
1: And then you put both feet on the scooter and glide.
0: Okay. Push with one foot.
1: Yep.
0: Both feet on the scooter and glide. Oh, oh boy.
1: Oh, buddy. Get
0: on
1: there.
0: Oh, thank you.
1: Okay. Are you okay, buddy?
0: Oh, yeah, but Elmo's okay, but boy. Riding a scooter is harder than Elmo thought.
1: Yeah, it does take a little practice, and sometimes you fall, but keep trying. You'll get it.
0: Okay, Chris. Elmo will try again.
1: Okay.
0: Okay, hands on handlebars.
1: All right.
0: Okay. And push with one foot.
1: Oh,
0: boy. Elmo feels so frustrated. Oh, Elmo can't do it, Chris.
1: Oh, Elmo, it's not that you can't do it. It's that you can't do it yet.
0: Huh?
1: Don't give up. You'll get it.
0: Okay, Elmo will try again.
1: Okay.

0: right, so how do you like riding the scooter, buddy?
1: Oh, Elmo loves it, Chris. Oh. Elmo wants to ride it all day long.
2: Hey, Chris.
3: Hey, Zoe.
2: Hi, Elmo.
1: Hi, Zoe.
2: That looks like fun. What? Can I give it a try?
1: Elmo doesn't think that Zoe will like it. Bye.
0: Elmo, wait a minute. Of course Zoe can try riding the scooter.
1: Yeah, but Zoe, Zoe's not ready. Zoe's not ready, Chris. Zoe needs a helmet for her head and pads for her... Ta-da! Elbows and knees.
0: She's ready now.
1: Yeah, but Elmo wanted to ride the scooter all day.
0: Oh, well, buddy, I know you love to ride the scooter, but Zoe deserves a chance to try it, too. I tell you what, how about you share it with her?
1: Share? But how? The scooter's not big enough for Elmo and Zoe to ride it together.
0: Oh, yes, that's true. But you could share by taking turns.
1: Taking turns?
0: See, first it would be your turn, and then it would be Zoe's turn.
1: Chris, when it's Zoe's turn, Elmo will have to get off the scooter.
4: Yes.
1: But Elmo doesn't want to get off the scooter. Elmo wants to ride our pony.
0: Elmo, I know it's hard to share sometimes, but it's only fair that Zoe gets a turn, don't you think?
5: Right.
1: Okay, Zoe. Here you go.
2: Oh, boy. Thanks.
5: Okay, Zoe. First, you got to put both hands on the handlebars. Okay?
2: Oh, okay.
5: All right, great. Uh-huh. And then you put one foot on the scooter.
2: Oh. Check.
5: Okay.
1: Is it Elmo's turn yet?
5: Not just yet, Elmo. You just need to be patient and wait, all right?
1: Oh, okay.
5: Okay, Zoe. Now, push. Then put both feet on the scooter and glide.
1: Glide.
2: Oh, okay. Push both feet and glide.
1: Zoe, are you okay?
2: Gee, it's harder than it looks.
0: Don't give up, Zoe. Just keep at it. You can do it.
1: Is it

0: Not yet, Elmo. Just be patient, okay?
1: Oh, but it's hard to wait, Chris.
0: Yeah, I know. But, you know, sometimes it helps to do something else while you wait.
1: Oh, do something else. Mm-hmm. Do something... Okay. Elmo will read a picture book while Elmo waits.
0: Okay, great idea.
1: Sure.
0: Okay, Zoe. Now, don't give up. You can do this.
2: Okay. Okay. I guess. Mm-hmm. Push yep. and go! Oh. Thanks, Chris. Mm-hmm. Push and go! Oh! I'm not getting it!
1: The end. Okay, it's almost done now.
0: Elmo?
2: Oh, that's okay, Chris. You can have the scooter, Elmo.
1: Thank you, Zoe. Okay, see you later.
0: Wait a minute, yeah. Elmo. Hey, Zoe, are you sure you don't want to try again?
2: What's the use?
1: Yeah.
2: I tried and I can't do it, Chris. I just can't do it.
1: Zoe, what's going on?
2: I'll never learn how to ride a scooter.
0: I think Zoe's feeling a little frustrated, Elmo.
1: You know, Elmo knows how you feel.
2: You do?
1: Well, sure. You know, when Elmo was learning, Elmo got frustrated, too.
2: You did?
1: Yeah. But Chris said to keep trying and trying, and Zoe needs to keep trying, too.
0: Hey.
2: But I did try, Elmo. I can't do it.
1: No. It's not that Zoe can't do it. Zoe just can't do it yet. Right, Chris?
0: Hey, right.
1: Yeah. You'll get it, Zoe.
2: But wait, what about your turn, Elmo?
1: Oh, well, Elmo can be patient and wait for his turn.
0: What do you say, Zoe?
2: Okay.
0: All right. Nice job sharing, Elmo.
1: All right, thanks, Chris.
2: Here I go for another try.
1: Okay.
2: Push.
1: Yeah.
2: Put both feet on it.
1: Yeah.
2: Whoa.
1: Oh, don't give up, Zoe.
2: I won't, Elmo. Okay, push, both feet on, and go. Oh, here I go.
0: Wait. I think she's getting it.
1: Oh, she got it. Yeah.
2: Zoom. Whoa. Hey, I'm having fun. I'm so happy.
1: Elmo's happy. Then Zoe is happy. Just one more thing.
0: What's that?
1: Elmo's turn.
0: Oh, boy. When you share, everybody's happy. Oh, man.
2: Hey, Zoe's turn!
3: I wonder what if... Let's try!
1: Oh, the wheels on Elmo's trike go round and round. Elmo hopes you're having fun on Sesame Street. Elmo sure is.

0: is for toys. The letter T. Hi, Maritza.
1: Hi, Wendell. I'm so excited for our play date.
0: Yay, let's play.
1: I brought some of my favorite toys. Dinosaurs.
0: Awesome. Let me show you some of my favorite toys. Farm animals. Let's play with our toys together.
1: I have an idea. Let's build a castle for our toys.
0: That's a great idea. I have some blocks that we can use to build a giant castle.

0: Toys. The letter T.
1: Yeah. Okay.
2: See you later.
1: See you later.
2: Have a good
1: Bye.
2: Day.
1: Oh, hey, Miss Nikki.
3: Hey, Elmo.
1: Hi. Oh, what's Miss Nikki doing?
3: Oh, you know, just hanging around, enjoying being part of our community.
1: What's a community?
3: A community is all the people and the places in our neighborhood.
4: Hey, Mickey and Elmo.
1: Hi, Nina.
3: A community is where we all belong.
1: Oh, so Sesame Street is a community?
3: Exactly.

0: Oh, hi, Elmo.
1: Oh, how big brain. Elmo knows that music. It's time for Abby's Amazing Adventures.
0: Ooh, I can't wait to see.

0: with my toys. Come play with me.
1: Watch out for the blind teddy bear.
2: I'm coming. I'm going, and I'm back. Hi.
3: Hi, Basket.
2: Hi, Abby. Hi, Rudy. I've got something great for you today.
1: What could it be? Count along with me.
3: One, two, three.
1: It's a vest?
2: It is. The vest is part of a uniform. Today, you are going to be salespeople.
0: Ooh, can we help people buy toys?
2: Of course. Lots of salespeople work in toy stores. Just grab onto my handles and we'll go on a terrific toy trip.
3: Hi-yo, out we go!
0: Cool. Look at all the toys.
1: And look, shoppers.
2: That's right. They're customers. Your job as toy salespeople is to help them find the kind of toy they're looking for.
1: Hi, welcome to the toy store. How may we help you?
4: Hello, can you help me find a toy that bounces, please?
0: You bet. One bouncing toy coming right up.
1: Slow down, Rudy, or we might not find the bouncing toy.
0: How about this doll?
1: Rudy, remember, the customer asked for a toy that bounces. Do dolls bounce?
0: Sort of.
1: Is that why all my dolls are smushed?
0: No.
1: Help us find a toy that bounces.
0: How about this ball?
1: A ball. Balls bounce. Perfect.
2: Great job, salespeople.
0: Let's get this back to the customer.
1: Here's your bouncing toy.
4: A ball! Just what I wanted. Thank you.
1: You're welcome.

0: people, Rudy. Let's help someone else.
1: Hi, I would love to find a toy that plays music. Can you help me, please?
2: Sure. One musical toy coming right up. Hey, I know how we can find it fast. Salespeople, start your engines.
0: Rudy, slow down.
2: Huh? What? That wasn't so bad. Oops.
0: Rudy, where are you? Oh, I found you.
2: Huh? I don't think that's me.
0: Oh.
2: Look at this mess. And it's all my fault. Oh, I'm not a very good toy salesperson. I give up.
0: Aw, don't give up. You just made one little mistake. Come on. We can do this, salesperson Rudy.
2: You're right. But how will we put all these toys back?
0: By working together. Come on.
2: All done.
0: Still have to finish the job and find a toy that plays music. Help us find it.
2: How about that toy guitar?
0: Right. Guitars play music.
2: Got it.
0: Good job, salesperson Rudy. Here you go. One toy that plays music.
1: Oh, a toy guitar. Thank you so much.
3: You did it! You found the toys, and you didn't give up! Good job, salespeople!
0: We really are a great team!
4: Secret handshake!
5: Up high, down low! Yay, we did it!
6: Way to go!
3: Time to go home!
6: Woohoo!
2: I wish I could spend every day in a toy store.
3: Me too! But right now, I gotta be like your plane and take off. Bye! Just a little turbulence.
5: Bye, Basket.
0: Here's a job for you. Pretend to be a salesperson and help your friends find a toy to play with.
2: I think you're going to love this airplane. Batteries not included. See you next time.
0: On Abby's Amazing Adventures.
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1: Wait for it? Mama! Toys! All kinds of toys! Boy, Elmo loves toys and wants to find out all about them. Oh, let's ask Elmo's friend, Smarty. Let's call her together. Oh, Smarty!
2: My ride?
1: Yeah! Smarty has a toy car! Oh, and that's great! Because Elmo wants to learn all about toys!
2: Well, what do we do to learn something new?
3: We look it up!
2: Searching for toys. Here we go! Toys are things you play with. You can pretend with them, like dolls. You can snuggle with them, like stuffed animals. There are toys you can build with, like building blocks. 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But there's one thing all toys have in common. 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

0: Marty. 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
1: What's that, Elmo?
0: Sharing it with a friend, like Smarty.
1: Aw, Elmo, you're kind. I like sharing with you, too.
0: Yeah.
1: Well, got a motor. Bye, Elmo.
0: See you later, Smarty. Don't forget to put your toys away. Hey, that gives Elmo an idea. Let's play a game together.
2: Noodle play with toys? Oh, let's ask him.

0: a really, really fun toy, but it takes a little practice to learn to ride.
1: Yeah, Elmo and Zoe got a little frustrated today, but we didn't give up, right, Zoe?
0: Right. And now, look at me go!

0: J sound. Written by Book H. What does he want? He wants jam.
1: What does he want? He wants jam.
0: What does he want? He wants jelly beans.
1: What does he want? He wants jelly beans.
0: What does he want? He wants juice.
1: What does he want? He wants juice.
0: What does she want? She wants a jacket.
1: What does she want? She wants a jacket.
0: What does she want?

0: She wants jeans.
1: What does she want? She wants jeans.
0: What does she want? She wants a jump rope.
1: What does she want? She wants a jump rope. Phonics words.
0: Jam, jelly beans, juice, jacket, jeans, jump rope.
1: Jam, jelly beans, juice, jacket, jeans, jump rope.
2: Let's read it again.
0: What does he want? He wants jam. What does he want? He wants jelly beans. What does he want? He wants juice. What does she want? She wants a jacket. What does she want? She wants jeans. What does she want? She wants a jump rope.
3: I hope you had a great time with me. Let's get together again next

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2: It was actually my birthday a few days ago and for the first time I think ever I received about 4 cakes in one day. It was actually my birthday a few days ago, and for the first time, I think ever, I received about 4 cakes in one day. It was actually my birthday a few days ago, and for the first time, I think ever, I received about 4 cakes in one day.
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0: Yeah. Usually 네. when we have a party, whoever's hosting the party buys one huge cake, mm-hmm. but we wouldn't buy a cake and just
1: yeah.
0: bring it.
1: Yeah. yeah. So in conclusion, cakes are more commonplace in Korea.
0: In Korea,
1: I think. Okay, so
0: nice.
1: That was the summary sentence. 다시 mm-hmm. 한번 볼까요?
0: Sounds great.
2: It was actually my birthday a few days ago, and for the first time, I think ever, I received about 4 cakes in one day. It was actually my birthday a few days ago, and for the first time, I think ever, I received about 4 cakes in one day. It was actually my birthday a few days ago, and for the first time, I think ever, I received about 4 cakes in one day.
0: 네. Let's move on to English on the go.

0: It's time for English on the Go. So we're going to take a look at Sarah's full clip where she talks to us about how she got like 4 cakes in one day for her birthday recently, which sounds really awesome. Please buy me more cake. Let's take a look at her clip.
1: Are you ready? Go!
2: It was my birthday a few days ago, and although by the time this airs, I guess maybe my birthday will be a little while away, depending on when it airs. But I really like to bake, and because of that, I think for maybe the last 3 or so years, I haven't got an actual birthday cake for my birthday. My friends and family like to get me like a tart or like something else, or sometimes I've made my own. And so, yeah, I haven't actually received a birthday cake in a long time. And on my birthday this year, I found myself getting 4, or 3 and a big donut. So it was really amazing because at a birthday party, 2 people brought a whole cake each, and then we had eaten one earlier in the day because I didn't think I was going to get one. I didn't expect it, so I was so touched and humbled by that. And of course, I ate all of the cakes and the giant donut that I also got instead of a cake. Thank you for the gifts.
3: 오늘의 핵심 어휘를 먼저 보겠습니다. 자, 첫 번째로 생일이 언제였다라고 말하면서 방송 이야기를

0: 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Alright.
1: Sounds delicious, but let's move on to the next part.
2: So it was really amazing because at a birthday party, two people brought a whole cake each, and then someone, we had eaten one earlier in the day because I didn't think I was going to get one.
1: So it was really amazing because at a birthday party, two people brought a whole cake each.
0: 네, it was really amazing. 정말 대단했어요. 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
1: 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And then someone, we had eaten one earlier in the day because I didn't think I was going to get one.
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1: Let's look at the next part.
2: 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And of course, I ate all of the cakes and the giant donut that I also got instead of a cake. Thank you for the gifts.
1: I didn't expect it, so I was so touched and humbled by that.
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0: 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And
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1: We use it a lot.
0: It's a very common expression.
1: Yeah, especially when people do something nice for you.
0: For
1: because,
0: you.
1: Because you don't think that you're such that big of a person that they would do that. So
0: 그래서,
1: you feel humbled.
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1: 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Thank you for the gifts.
0: 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Thank you for the gifts.
1: All right.
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1: All right, eating those cakes, getting your summer body ready, eh? All right.
0: The opposite, maybe.
1: Right. Perfect. Let's take a look at our clip once again.
2: It was my birthday a few days ago, and although by the time this airs, I guess maybe my birthday will be a little while away, depending on when it airs. But I really like to bake, and because of that, I think for maybe the last 3 or so years, I haven't got an actual birthday cake for my birthday. My friends and family like to get me like a tart or like something else, or sometimes I've made my own. And so, yeah, I haven't actually received a birthday cake in a long time. And on my birthday this year, I found myself getting 4 or 3 and a big donut. So it was really amazing because at a birthday party, two people brought a whole cake each and then... Someone, we had eaten one earlier in the day because I didn't think I was going to get one. I didn't expect it. So I was so touched and humbled by that. And of course, I ate all of the cakes and the giant donut that I also got instead of a cake. Thank you for the gifts.
0: 네, 오늘의 핵심 패턴으로 복습해 볼게요. 첫 번째 패턴은 the last three or

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1: Repeat after me. The last three or so years have been tough. One more time. The last three or so years have been tough. Let's move on to our next example.
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1: 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One last time. I've been a member for the last three or so years. Great, let's look at our next pattern.
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1: I got a call instead of an email. One more time. I got a call instead of an email. Let's take a look at our last example.
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1: She got movie tickets instead of books. She got movie tickets instead of books. Great. Let's look at Sarah's clip for the last time with both English and Korean subtitles.
2: It was my birthday a few days ago, and although by the time this airs, I guess maybe my birthday will be a little while away, depending on when it airs. But I really like to bake. And because of that, I think for maybe the last three or so years, I haven't got an actual birthday cake for my birthday. My friends and family like to get me like a tart or like something else, or sometimes I've made my own. And so, yeah, I haven't actually received a birthday cake in a long time. And on my birthday this year, I found myself getting four or three and a big donut. So it was really amazing because at a birthday party, two people brought a whole cake each. And then we had eaten one earlier in the day because I didn't think I was going to get one. I didn't expect it. So I was so touched and humbled by that. And of course, I ate all of the cakes and the giant donut that I also got instead of a cake. Thank you for the gifts.
0: 네, 오늘의 알쏭달쏭 영어 표현 한마디 소개하겠습니다. 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
1: 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It was a touching story.
0: 네, 감동적인이라는 게 touching 아니면 moving도 있어요.
1: Oh yeah, a moving story or a touching story.
0: 네.
1: In this case, it's same.
0: Which one do you use more often?
1: I like to say touching.
0: I think so too. Me as well. 그래서 it was a touching story 하시면은 감동적인 이야기였어요 라는 말이 됩니다.

0: 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Today is actually the last day of working out our legs. So, well, it's exciting.
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0: How did she take it when you told her you got fired? She was like, yay! Seriously? That's a relief. Yeah, she was happy we get to spend more time together.
1: 네, 대화 살펴봤습니다. 오늘의 영어 표현 굉장히 많이 들어보셨을까요? 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

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Maybe I am too shallow to understand it, but it wasn't for everyone. 네, 두 번째 대화도 살펴봤습니다. 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Okay, today is the last day of working out our legs. So let's get to it. This workout is better if you stand against the wall or hold on to a chair. Good, I'll say it one more time. So this workout is better if you stand against the wall or hold on to a chair. Good. Now go to your tippy toes and engage your butt and your core. I'll say it one more time. So go to your tippy toes and engage your butt and your core. Good. Now carefully pick up one foot and rest it on the opposite heel. See that? I'll show it to you one more time. So from here, carefully pick up one foot and rest it on the opposite heel. See that? Good. Now, without changing anything, put the heel down. See that? I'll say that one more time. So without changing anything, put the heel down. Good. See if you can pull yourself back up to where you were. I'll say that one more time. So see if you can pull yourself back up to where you were. Good. Now, I know a lot of people are like, "What? This is so hard." But just try.
I'll say it one more time. So I know a lot of people are like, what? This is so hard. But just try. Okay. So go back down, then come up again. Come on, try. I'll say it one more time. So go back down, then come up again. Come on, let's try. Good. Now repeat this for as long as you can. Then give your calf a stretch. So I'll say it one more time. So repeat this for as long as you can. Then give your calf a stretch. Oof. Okay, good. Now go to your tippy toe again and pick up the other foot. So this foot. I'll say it one more time. So go to your tippy toe again and pick up the other foot. Good. Now repeat the same thing, but don't forget to engage your core and your glutes. I'll say that one more time. So repeat the same thing, but don't forget to engage your core and your glutes. Oh, that's good. Those were some tippy toe exercises for you guys. You guys did so well.

oriented 한 사람을 더 좋아하죠. Right? Okay. So we need a person who is detail oriented for this job. 그래서 interview 장점을 말할 때 I am a detail oriented person 이러면은

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So this whatever will make or break the deal. 자, 이게 그만큼 중요해요. 여기에서 잘 되든지 안 되든지. Next, the presentation will make or break the deal. The presentation will make or break the deal. 자, 이 presentation이 거래의 성사 여부를 결정할 것입니다. 그래서 가장 중요한 거를 앞에다 놓고 will make or break the deal 이렇게 쓰시면 돼요. Alright, so make or break, gonna be good or bad. Let's move on to shadowing. It's time for shadowing! Alright guys, it's time for us to practice at kind of a native-like speed. Are you guys ready? Here we go. I am detail-oriented when it comes to everything I do. I believe that small details are very important. Sometimes details make or break a deal. Mm-hmm. Alright, 좀 감정도 늘 수도 있죠, right? 빠르다고 다 되는 거 아닙니다. Let's do that one more time. I am detail-oriented when it comes to everything I do. I believe that small details are very important. Sometimes details make or break a deal. Yeah, very important, right? Okay, 이럴 때는 very 강조하고요. I believe. Okay, very good. Let's test your knowledge and see how much you remember of the full answer. 저는 제가 하는 모든 일에 대해 꼼꼼합니다. Alrighty, very good job. So, let me ask you. Are you detail oriented? 자, 이런 거는 이제 우리가 그냥 일상생활에서는 뭐 그렇게 많이는 안 쓰지만, but we can say if you are very focused on details, you are a detail oriented person. And also remember the expression to make or break a deal. Those are our two expressions for today, so keep them in mind and make sure you watch this whole show one more time for practice. All right, I'll be back for more. Take good care, and I'll see you soon. Bye-bye.

함께 나란히. 네. Of course, there was a really famous English textbook called Side by Side. Okay. All right. We worked side by side for many years. We worked side by side for many years. 자, 우리는 여러 해 동안 함께 나란히 일했다. So, you can say, we worked together for many years. 네, this is okay too. 근데 왠지 side by side 하면은 뭔가 더 가깝게 느껴지는 거예요. 나란히, 함께, 아주 타이트하게. We worked side by side for many years. Our family lived side by side. Our family lived side by side. 우리 가족은 나란히 살았다. 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Our family lived side by side. So if you live side by side, you're very close together. Alrighty. Alright, so remember these key phrases, and now let's move on to shadowing. Alright, everybody, it's time for shadowing! Okay, it's time to open your mouth and do a little practice. Real practice, like a real native speaker. Are you ready? Let's go. I consider myself a great team player. I feel that so much can be done as a team. I enjoy working side by side with my coworkers. That's pretty fast. Okay, no. All right, let's do that one more time. I consider myself a great team player. I feel that so much can be done as a team. I enjoy working side by side with my coworkers. Good. So much can be done. So much can be done. It's like one word. Aha. Okay. Now let's test your knowledge. Let's take a little quiz. 저는 제가 단체 작업을 잘하는 사람이라고 생각합니다. Oh, excellent job! So, the key phrases that we learned today is to be a team player. 이 단어를, 이 그 phrase, 이 표현을 쓰면은 참 좋을 것 같아요. Interview에서. I'm a team player. 네, 같이 잘 일할 수 있습니다. I'm like really great. Great. All right. And then also side by side, of course, you worked side by side with your coworkers, or you worked side by side with someone famous. Really, it really depends on the situation. Now remember these key phrases and make sure you go back to the shadowing and keep practicing again and again and again. All right. That's pretty much it for today. I hope you enjoyed today's show. Please join me next time. Take care. Bye-bye.

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Have you been listening to my lecture at all? 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I told you this week we are going to make our legs stronger, right? So let's get to it. Our first workout is going to be leg lifts on equal balance pose. So start by sitting down and spread your legs to the side. I'll say that one more time. Start by sitting down and spread your legs to the side. Good. Now make sure your back is straight. Engage your entire body. I'll say it one more time. So make sure your back is straight and engage your entire body. Great. Now put both of your hands on the floor in front of you and tent them up if you want. I'll say it one more time. So put both of your hands on the floor in front of you and tent them up if you want. Good. Now try lifting one leg up and hold it up for 60 minutes. I'll say it one more time. So try lifting one leg up and hold it up for 60 minutes. Good. Now I was kidding. On a serious note though, hold it up for as long as you can. I'll say it one more time. So I was kidding. On a serious note though, hold it up for as long as you can. Good. Pick up the other leg and do the same thing. And I'll say it one more time. So pick up the other leg and do the same thing. Great. Now, with the first leg, give it a little pulse upward about 10 to 20 times. Okay, I'll say it one more time. So now with the first leg, give it a pulse upward about 10 to 20 times. So 1, 2, 3, 4, you get it, right? Good. On a not so random note, check to see if you're hunching your back. I'll say it one more time. So on a not so random note, check to see if you're hunching your back. Good. Now give the other leg the same pulse.

Say it one more time. So give the other leg the same pulse, upward. Good. Now, as a finale, let's see if we can do it with both our legs at the same time. Yeah? I'll say that one more time. So as a finale, let's see if we can do it with both our legs at the same time. Yes, good, that was it. Those were some leg lifts on equal balance pose.

0: It's time for English on the Go, so we're going to look at Jordan's full clip where she talks to us about how from now, well, recently, every birthday she's had, she's liked to take a look at things that she's learned over the years. Let's find out more.
1: Just wanna ignite ya!
2: Are you ready? Go!
3: Birthdays are great times for reflection on your life and your goals and what you've learned. And obviously, they're great times for presents too, and spending time with family and doing fun things. And I absolutely love those things, especially the presents. But the older I get, the more I realize that birthdays are times for you to reflect on what you've learned in your life up until this age and on what you hope to learn and the type of person that you hope to be as you continue to age. Back in the day, I didn't do this, but now every birthday that I have, I like to write down a number of things that I've learned equivalent to my age. So I just turned 21 last September, and I did 21 things that I've learned since I'm 21. It seems really cheesy, but it's actually really cool to just check in with yourself and see how you're doing and what you're learning and making sure that you are learning stuff, because that's what we should do in life. Learn.
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0: Let's practice our pronunciation. Repeat after me, starting with reflection. Next we have age. And lastly we have equivalent. Perfect. Let's look at Jordan's clip once again, but with English subtitles.
3: Birthdays are great times for reflection on your life and your goals and what you've learned. And obviously, they're great times for presents too, and spending time with family and doing fun things. And I absolutely love those things, especially the presents. But the older I get, the more I realize that birthdays are times for you to reflect on what you've learned in your life up until this age and on what you hope to learn and the type of person that you hope to be as you continue to age. Back in the day, I didn't do this, but now every birthday that I have, I like to write down a number of things that I've learned equivalent to my age. So I just turned 21 last September, and I did 21 things that I've learned

0: 몇 개를 적냐면 equivalent to my age. Mm-hmm. 나이만큼 적는 거예요.
1: Mm-hmm.
0: All right?
1: All right. Let's look at the next part.
2: So, I just turned 21 last September and I did 21 things that I've learned since I'm 21. It seems really cheesy, but it's actually really cool to just check in with yourself and see how you're doing.
1: So, I just turned 21 last September and I did 21 things that I've learned since I'm 21.
0: 그래서 작년 9월에 21살이 됐기 때문에 mm-hmm. I did 21 things that I've learned. 이거 오해할 수 있는데 I did 했다. 21 things. 21가지를 했다. that I've learned. 내가 배운 21가지를 했다라기보다는 21 things that I've learned 그냥 괄호로 묶어 주세요. 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She
1: yes.
0: wrote down. She,
1: yes, she wrote that.
0: Yeah, she did the activity of writing down
1: the 21 things.
0: 네, 그래서 그냥 21 things that I've learned 이거를 그냥 하나의 활동 이름으로 보면은 그걸 21가지를 적은 거예요. 21살이니까.
1: Yes, because we know the context and she said she writes it down, right? She says next. It seems really cheesy, but it's actually really cool to just check in with yourself and see how you're doing.
0: Cheesy 이 문맥에서는
1: cheesy. 이제
0: 유치한 거, childish.
1: A little bit childish, 네. right?
0: 정말 유치해 보이지만 check in with yourself. 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
1: Yeah. Check in with yourself. See how you're doing.
0: 네.
1: Same.
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1: All right. Let's look at the last part.
2: And what you're learning and making sure that you are learning stuff because that's what we should do in life. Learn.
1: And what you're learning and making sure that you are learning stuff.
0: 뭘 배우는지, 뭘 배우고 있는지 지금 살면서 그냥 사는 게 아니고 확인하는 것도 중요하고 cool, it's really cool, 정말 멋진 일이고 또 making sure that you are를 강세를 둬서 말을 한 이유는 배우고 있기는 한지 그래서 반드시 뭔가를 배우도록 하는 것 자체도 정말 멋진 일입니다. 왜냐하면
1: She says lastly, because that's what we should do in life, learn.
0: 네, because that's what we should do in life. 인생에서 우리가 해야 되는 게 바로 그거거든요. Learn, 배우는 거 말이에요. 네, 이렇게 이야기가 끝났습니다.
1: All right, perfect. How about we take a look at our clip once again?
2: Birthdays are great times for reflection on your life and your goals and what you've learned. And obviously, there are great times for presents, too, and spending time with family and doing fun things. And I absolutely love those things, especially the presents. But the older I get, the more I realize that birthdays are times for you to reflect on what you've learned in your life up until this age and on what you hope to learn and the type of person that you hope to be as you continue to age. Back in the day, I didn't do this, but now every birthday that I have, I like to write down a number of things that I've learned equivalent to my age. So I just turned 21 last September and I did 21 things that I've learned since I'm 21. It seems really cheesy, but it's actually really cool to just check in with yourself and see how you're doing and what you're learning and making sure that you are learning stuff because that's what we should do in life. Learn.
0: 오늘의 핵심 패턴 복습해 볼까요? 첫 번째로는 언제까지는이라고 해서 up until 쓰였고 그 다음으로 계속 뭐뭐함에 따라라는 뜻에 as one continues to 동사가 쓰였습니다. 이 두 가지 패턴을 이용해서 영어 문장 4개 만들어 보려고 하는데요. 먼저 우리말 번역 보여드릴게요.

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1: Repeat after me. It was the same up until yesterday. One more time. It was the same up until yesterday. Let's take a look at our next example.
0: 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Up until we talked, I was really confused. And now I'm less confused, maybe. 자, 같이 읽어볼까요?
1: Up until we talked, I was really confused. Up until we talked, I was really confused. Let's take a look at our next pattern.
0: As one continues to, as someone continues to, 계속 뭐뭐함에 따라. 첫 번째 문장은 계속 걸음에 따라, 그러니까 계속 걸었더니 발이 아프기 시작했어요. 이 문장은 As I continued to walk, my feet started hurting. As I continued to walk, my feet started hurting. 발음 연습해 볼까요?
1: As I continued to walk, my feet started hurting. As I continued to walk, my feet started hurting. Let's take a look at our last example.
0: 마지막으로는 우리는 계속 연습하면서 실력이 나아질 거예요. 이 문장은 영어로 We will improve as we continue to practice. 이렇게 됩니다. 같이 읽어볼까요?
1: We'll improve as we continue to practice. We'll improve as we continue to practice. Perfect. Let's take a look at the clip for the last time with both English and Korean subtitles.
2: Birthdays are great times for reflection on your life and your goals and what you've learned. And obviously, they're great times for presents too, and spending time with family and doing fun things. And I absolutely love those things. Especially the presents. But the older I get, the more I realize that birthdays are times for you to reflect on what you've learned in your life up until this age and on what you hope to learn and the type of person that you hope to be as you continue to age. Back in the day, I didn't do this, but now every birthday that I have, I like to write down a number of things that I've learned equivalent to my age. So I just turned 21 last September, and I did 21 things that I've learned since I'm 21. It seems really cheesy, but it's actually really cool to just check in with yourself and see how you're doing and what you're learning and making sure that you are learning stuff because that's what we should do in life. Learn.
0: 네, 오늘의 알쏭달쏭 영어 표현 한마디 소개할게요.
1: Okay.
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1: That is, my birthday falls on a Sunday this year.
0: fall on이라는 것이 날짜가 어디에 해당이 된다라고 할때쓸수 있는 말인데요. My birthday falls on a Sunday
1: Sunday
0: this
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1: Yeah.
0: 바로 fall on입니다.
1: Fall on.
0: 한번더
1: Perfect.
0: 읽어주세요.
1: My birthday falls on a Sunday this year.
0: All right.
1: Perfect. Let's move on to in the social world.